0: you.
1: Hey, what's up, everyone? It's Thomas Rhett.
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way. I've been trying to do right. 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I've been working like a dog.

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She said, honey, what would you do if you'd have never met me? I just laughed, said, I don't know. I could take a couple guesses.

0: det er kongelig action, men nå tenker jeg vi tar oss en tur I saloon, du og jeg. 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Den heter You Look Like You Love Me.
1: I was all but 22, I think at the time. 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And it'd been a while.

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I wish you love, I wish you happiness. I wish you love, I wish you happiness.

0: Det sitter en kar her I studio som nå 47 år, det vil si at det over 30 år siden jeg startet på videregående, men jeg var veldig musikkinteressert den gangen, som jeg nå da. Og jeg husker godt et meget spesielt og veldig bra album som jeg kjøpte meg, og det viser seg at det var faktisk det aller første albumet Jordan Davis kjøpte seg.
1: Yeah, it was Smashing Pumpkins.
2: Oh, okay, who would have thought?
1: Yeah.
3: It was the double record, was it, beginning of the...
2: Oh, Melancholy and the Infinite Sadness.
1: Melancholy and the Infinite Sadness.
2: So did you go through like a rock grunge phase at some point?
1: Yeah. And I think a lot of that was just like, you know, I had a brother that was 2 years older, so I was trying to be cool by listening to whatever they were listening to. So it was like, you know, and obviously it was still record store, so yeah. We would get on our Dino GTs and drive up there and buy albums that we weren't supposed to buy. I remember that record, that Smashing Pumpkins album, actually got snapped by my mom because she didn't want me to have it. Which now, like, going back and listening to it, I'm like, it wasn't
2: because lyrically
1: terrible.
2: It was. I guess so.
1: Yeah. Or, like, my mom was very much like, hey, if she didn't know it, it was bad.
2: Yeah.
1: And then, you know, Smashing Pumpkins, I'm sure she was probably like, this has to be bad.
0: Det sa Jordan Davis, Melancholy and the Infinite Sadness heter dobbelalbumet fra Smashing Pumpkins, som jeg også kjøpte meg da, og som jeg digget. Her bar none.

0: Bak en hver sterk kvinnelig artist står det en sterk pappa. 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
1: My dad taught me how to play guitar. I took piano lessons. I did the a cappella choir. I was in chorus. I very distinctly remember my chorus teacher in high school telling me, like, I didn't get lead solos because my voice, she said it sounded damaged from being raspy. I mean, she wasn't wrong. I didn't have the princess voice. For example, I was Belle in the musical. It sounded like Belle that smoked cigarettes. I enjoyed singing always. I did some talent shows, but it never crossed my mind that that could even ever possibly be a career.

Etter nyhetene klokka fem møter du både Shania Twain og stjerneskuddet Stella Lefty, så heng deg på. There are many people who drink in moderation, with no problems, social, moral, or medical. They have learned to enjoy liquor without letting it upset the functioning of their body and mind. It relaxes you.

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0: Tidligere I år fikk Stella Lefty sitt store gjennombrudd takket være låta Bossen, og I et intervju med Smooth Country Radio så avslørte hun at den kom ut av intet, rett og slett. Hør her.
1: And I feel like Boston was one of those ones where like it just came from like the universe. Like I really don't know. Like I was sitting at a piano in Nashville for a week. I was on a writing trip and I had like 15 minutes to kill before I was going on a date. And I just like wrote the chorus to Boston. And I just truly have no idea. Like I wish that there was like a, I don't know where that comes from, songs like that.
2: Most people just, you know, 15 minutes to kill, just doom scroll on Instagram.
1: I know.
2: Just wrote the chorus to your biggest songs.
1: No, but I was trying to be productive, okay? In my defense, I don't think I had done anything that day. And I was like, I have this 15 minutes. I got to like get something done. On a

0: Choose in Texas med Ella Langley, som Shania Twain stor fan av.
1: I love to take in all of the new artists, a lot of the new artists that I haven't even met yet.
2: Are there any that you're most excited about?
1: Great opportunity. You know, Ellie Langley is somebody that when I first heard her song come out, I thought, wow, this is the real thing.
2: Yeah.
1: And I realized how much I'd been missing hearing that authenticity. Musically, the production-wise, her voice, her lyrics.

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Second hand from a dealer in Atlanta, I rode up with Daddy when he went there to get her.

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